Black Crowes, classic rock you. Man, She Talks to Angels. Chris Robinson was only 19 years old when he wrote that song, and it has a killer opening line about a girl he knew that suffered from a severe heroin addiction in the late 80s. And man, Chris Robinson, just such a soulful voice. All right, now we transition to those classic songs we all know and love, but somehow they missed the number one spot on the Billboard Hot 100. It's time for number one in our hearts. And right now we have a track that has maintained its gripping power about a larger-than-life hero of the Vietnam War since its release in 93. It reached number seven on the mainstream rock chart after a no-show on the Billboard Hot 100, but it ranks number one in our hearts for sure. Alice in Chains with the legendary Rooster.

0: Hey, you're attending Classic Rock U. I'm your Professor Rock, and there's another song that's number one in our hearts. The music video for the song broke records on MTV, but it only peaked at number 37 on the Billboard Hot 100. And that's when Elektra Records released the remix version called Home Sweet Home 91. It's crazy, but that's a song that will last forever. We're going to take a quick break and return with a spotlight on songs that helped rock make a furious comeback when Classic Rock U returns.
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19: You boys seen your grade point average yet?

second session, you got the Professor of Rock with a spotlight on the late 70s when rock made a serious comeback during the peak of the disco era. It's time for a segment that I call Transition, when music changed virtually overnight. While many rock acts even went as far as making records with a disco backbeat, these next four acts went against the trend with rock ferocity and swagger, and they brought rock and roll back from the grave to overtake disco at the end of the 70s going into the 80s. Now, the initial lead vocal on this next track was rejected by the album's producer, told the lead singer to take a week off of smoking and drinking and redo the vocal. Instead, Diamond Dave, David Lee Roth, he left the studio, he ate a hamburger, drank a soda, smoked half a J and returned to nail the vocal in 40 minutes. Here's DLR with Van Halen with Jamie's Crying from 78 on Classic Rock U.

Professor of Rock here with the Cars on Classic Rock U. Just like Van Halen battled the disco world head on with some of the best rock tracks of all time, My Best Friend's Girl was one of those great rock cuts from that self-titled debut album by the Cars, written by Rick Ocasek, that brought rock and roll back with a punch. You know, Van Halen's first album was a monster. It sold over 5 million copies by 1980. The Cars' debut album was just as great. It sold a couple million. But man, this next song sold 7 million in its first year, and it became the best-selling debut album of all time until Guns N' Roses overtook it in the late 80s. Here's More Than a Feeling by Boston, part of rock's big comeback during the disco era at Classic Rock U.

Professor Rock, Pat Benatar and her shredding husband, Neil Giraldo, also contributed to that comeback. They did it in the late 70s. Pat had a huge debut album in 1979, and it got everyone's attention. Then in 1983, she earned the Grammy Award for Best Female Rock Vocal Performance with her powerful interpretation of Shadows in the Night. And that's where I want to go now, to show you exactly what these guys did to pave the road for the 80s, where rock and roll truly became its own thing.

0: Shadows of the Night on Classic Rock U, a track that Pat Benatar rescued from certain obscurity after it was deemed too uncommercial by a film director. Pat and Spider Giraldo transformed it into a number 13 hit on the Billboard Hot 100 and a number 3 track at the mainstream rock chart. All right, coming up after this short break, we're going to polish off some hidden gems from the 90s. That's when Classic Rock U continues.
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0: 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Songs that don't get as much attention as others from the same band, but they definitely possess an artistic distinction that make them standout tracks. Twice as Hard is a 90s hidden gem for sure that brings back the classic swagger of the Stones and the Faces. Guitarist Rich Robinson drives the track with an open G tuning, echoing the gritty sound you'd expect from a Keith Richards-style group. The song then layers dueling slide guitars over Chris Robinson's soulful, raspy wail, capturing a rough, lived-in edge that feels far removed from the polished 80s hair metal and even most of what grunge was doing at the same time. Black Crowes, Classic Rock U.

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3: Welcome back to our last hour of Classic Rock U, the higher institution of music education and celebration of the greatest songs in rock history. Love doing it. Love playing these songs. We got to keep them alive. I'm your professor, Rock. Now, as part of the basic reading, writing, and arithmetic curriculum here at CRU, we sneak in some math every now and again, and then we spotlight songs that have numbers in the title. And that's about as difficult as the math gets here. The first track is one written by guitarist Robbie Krieger from The Doors. It was released as a single in the month that Jim Morrison was being arrested for lewd behavior on stage in New Haven, Connecticut. Here's The Doors with Love Me Two Times on Classic Rock U.

Hey, Professor Rock with you. That was Love Me Two Times by The Doors. Robbie Krieger wrote that song about a guy who was drafted to fight in the Vietnam War and wanted to have a goodbye go-around with his lover before he shipped off, which the title kind of tells you where that went. All right, our next track with a number in the title is one that came from Blondie. Actually, Deborah Harry wrote this after saying she had a real-life escape from serial killer Ted Bundy. I guess he picked her up and she was able to push the door open and jump out before anything happened. Here's One Way or Another.

0: Professor Rock playing a doozy, Edge of 17 here at Classic Rock U. Another great track with a number in the title. That one came from Stevie Nicks mishearing a response from Tom Petty's wife, Jane. When she asked her how old she was when she met Tom, Jane's wife said, "Tom and I met at the age of 17, but Stevie mistakenly heard at the edge of 17, and she thought it was pretty awesome. That was a number 11 hit for Stevie Nicks on the Billboard Hot 100 and a number 4 track on the mainstream rock chart. We've got more numerical rockers after this short break, including a spotlight interview about the song with perhaps the most famous phone number in rock history when Classic Rock U returns.
1: 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Yeah. 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
3: 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We're spotlighting songs with numbers in the title. This next track has 7 digits, an entire phone number in the title minus the area code, and it came from a band called Tommy Two Tone. 867-5309. Every 80s kid knows it by heart.

play a little Alice Cooper here at Classic Rock U, spotlighting tracks with a number in the title. Like the story behind Edge's 17, Alice's 18, that was initially misheard as I'm Edgy, even by Alice's eventual producer Bob Ezrin. It was the song that introduced the world to the future Godfather of Shock, climbing to number 21 back in 1971. We're going to change the subject to one of our favorites here at CRU, the resounding power of the riff. The rock riff. It's riff this, my friends. And you know, one of the most famous guitar riffs was created during a spontaneous jam session during a sound check before a show in Honolulu. Talking about the funky riff by Joe Perry for Walk This Way by Aerosmith. We're playing it here at Classic Rock U.

Bad Company on Classic Rock U. You got the Professor Rock here. There isn't much, if anything, that Bad Company didn't do that was ultra cool, including the riff on Feels Like Making Love, their number 10 hit from 1975. What made Mick Ralph's riff so great was how he brilliantly blended a country-style acoustic line with a heavy rock riff for the chorus. The band realized during a rehearsal that Mick's two distinctly different riffs actually worked perfectly for the mood of the track. All right, we got some time to segue into a rock and roll geography lesson right now. It's geography, and this time we're going to the South. You know, the Allman Brothers, they formed in Jacksonville, Florida in 1969, and then traveled 270 miles north along Interstate 75 and I-10 to the town of Macon, Georgia, where they built their fame, including the recording of their biggest hit from 72. Here's Ramblin' Man on Classic.

0: 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All right, we're going to stick in the southern part of the U.S. for more rock and roll geography, including details about a signature song created by a band named after an avenging prostitute, acknowledging that they were on a collision course to meet their maker. We're doing it after this short break at Classic Rock U.
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0: You got the Professor of Rock, and we're studying some rock and roll geography here at the U. Well, you already talked about how the Allman Brothers started out in Jacksonville, Florida, before they moved to Georgia. Some say Jacksonville, the gritty blue-collar music scene there, is the undisputed birthplace of rock and roll. Jax, as they call it, is located about 165 miles from Tallahassee, Florida's capital city. Unquestionably, the most iconic band to come from Jacksonville is Lynyrd Skynyrd. Can't be argued, sorry. Here's Skynyrd with a song that came from some dance floor drama at a bar called The Jug on Edison Avenue. Ronnie Van Zant's cry for mercy from an angry, jealous boyfriend. Give me 3 steps here at Classic Rock U.

The signature track by Molly Hatchet, a classic rock you, Flirting with Disaster. It's another Southern rock jam from a band rooted in Jacksonville, Florida. You know, the guys came up with their name by throwing names into a hat. And the last piece of paper that the band pulled out of the hat was Molly Hatchet, inspired by an axe-wielding prostitute from the 17th century called Hatchet Molly. Flirting with Disaster was written about the band's insanely wild lifestyle. They seemed to have a death wish, knowing full well that their relentless drinking and drug use would eventually

0: eventually destroy them. Flirt with Disaster almost cracked the top 40. It stalled at number 42 on the Billboard Hot 100. But you know what? It's a classic altogether, especially here at Classic Rock U. Well, you know what? The bell is rung. I guess we got to stop this session. But we're going to be back with more great stories and amazing facts while we celebrate the greatest songs in rock history. We'll always keep rock and roll alive as long as you attend. I'm the Professor Rock. 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

106.9 The Fox, Santa Rose Classic Rock. Good morning, 6 o'clock. Jim Parker here. Looking like a fairly normal summer, August kind of day today, weather-wise. We'll take a complete look at that after our first look at the news this morning. The head of Iran's top security body says Tehran will see any country's support for new U.S. economic measures against the Islamic Republic as an, quote, act of war. Iran's president, meanwhile, said Sunday that the Memorandum of Understanding signed in June with the United States is the best way out of the stalled conflict. U.S. Treasury Secretary is expected to announce new economic measures against Tehran today. Also happening today, Pakistan's army chief plans to travel to Tehran as mediators try to revive talks. After trade negotiations crumbled down to the 11th hour, U.S. President Donald Trump's 50% tariffs on scores of Canadian imports kicked in Saturday. The new levies are expected to affect roughly $20 billion of Canadian goods, ranging from hockey sticks to agricultural products. And Canada's Prime Minister Mark Carney quickly promised that his government would roll out, quote, dollar-for-dollar retaliatory measures starting September 8th. The latest escalation between the two countries, which once held one of the world's most durable trade alliances, plunges them deeper into a trade war that has kept both sides of the border on edge throughout President Trump's second term in office. UK Prime Minister Andy Burnham is in Kyiv today, meeting President Volodymyr Zelensky and co-chairing a meeting with international leaders. His visit coincides with Ukraine's Independence Day and marks his first overseas trip since taking office. Burnham's office says the UK government has agreed to allow defense company MBDA to release classified information about British components used in the Scalp missile. This move could advance plans for local production in Ukraine. Officials say a fast-moving wildfire in Reno, Nevada was human-caused. The Hawk Fire grew Sunday and is uncontained. Some 42,000 residents have been ordered evacuated and another 45,000 encouraged to leave so that firefighters can reach hotspots more easily. Authorities confirm several structures have been destroyed and that six people have been injured. Governor Joe Lombardo declared a state of emergency in Washoe County and mobilized the Nevada National Guard to support aerial firefighting and protect neighborhoods from unauthorized visitors. Authorities said that altogether more than 1,000

0: With the Classic Rock Station, 106.9 The Fox. Tom Petty and You Don't Know How It Feels. Tim Parker here. First look at traffic. I'll get to that after we begin the morning with a little bit of good news. It's not all doom and gloom. We got some good things happening. It's a pretty surprising story. I don't know if I would trust someone in this situation, but this lady didn't. It turned out okay. A canceled flight could have ruined a major milestone celebration. Instead, it sparked a remarkable story about human kindness. Washington Post highlighted the experience of a woman whose flight disruption threatened to keep her from attending her 90th birthday celebration. Rather than leave her stranded, strangers stepped up, drove her 7 hours so she could make it on time. Journey turned into an unexpected adventure with complete strangers becoming temporary travel companions. Now, it's when we often focus on negative headlines and the thing that, taking a ride from strangers, I don't know. Well, a story like this stands out because they remind us there are still some people out there that are willing to help a stranger in need. And it's a simple lesson about community, generosity, and how one act of kindness can turn a frustrating day into a memorable one. That's this morning's good news. Let's check in with Gabe.
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2: 564 West in Norfolk, heading toward Gate 3 at the base, is seeing delays start at the runway. And standing water on 264 East in Norfolk near Ballantyne Boulevard is closing the entrance ramp there. This is Gabe for Fox Traffic.
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0: You could win a pair of tickets to the Stray Cats at the Dome by Rudder Mills on November 29th just for helping us put together our back-to-school weekend. 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Deadline to submit your suggestion is September 2nd. Coming up, a couple of more bizarre Guinness World Records, one of them involving how many words you can put on a sticky note. Details after Pink Floyd on the Fox.

106.9 The Fox, Seth Rhodes Classic Rock, Pink Floyd with Another Brick in the Wall, Part 2. Tim Parker here. So we have some more of those rather unusual Guinness World Records for you. It seems like you can just make something up and then convince Guinness that this should be a world record for something. We got a Florida man. Once again, proving that world records do come in all sizes. A record holder launched a miniature basketball into a tiny hoop more than 100 feet away, breaking his own Guinness World Record. Of course, this shot required precision, patience, and probably way more practice than most of us would be willing to put in to get this record. Yes, and Guinness officials confirmed the achievement, giving this Floridian yet another entry in the record books. And this is using a technology that has probably gone away because of text messages. A woman recently set a Guinness World Record by fitting 150 words on a single sticky note. Remember those? Required, of course, incredibly tiny handwriting and a whole amount of patience. The challenge may sound simple, but think about this. Squeezing that much text into a small space without making it unreadable, no easy accomplishment. Guinness World Records is filled with these kind of unusual achievements. This proves that creativity can be just as important as athletic ability. So next time you jot down a quick note, remember, someone out there managed to put 150 words on one of those little pieces of paper. Like I say, I think the text message has kind of made those obsolete these days. There's your Guinness Records coming up. Another look at traffic about 7 minutes away right now. Van Halen on the Fox.

0: Yes, it's back to school time, but don't worry. 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

0: 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It's 6:30. 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No funny math, honest pricing, no gimmicks, just the way they've done business for over 23 years. Pretty nice day, partly cloudy, mid to upper 80s for the high, continued partly cloudy tonight. Low in the low 70s, right now we got clear skies, 65 in Chesapeake, 68 Newport News, 69 in Portsmouth. A Little League World of Classic was yesterday. Ryan fits well with the details after we check in with Gabe.
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2: 564 West in Norfolk, heading toward Gate 3 at the base, has delays starting at the runway. And standing water on 264 East in Norfolk near Ballantyne Boulevard is closing the entrance ramp there. Some bridge openings for you. The Gilmerton will be opening today at 7:15 a.m. and 7:30 a.m. This is Gabe for Fox Traffic.
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3: All right, last night in Williamsport, Pennsylvania, if you didn't tune in, we had the Little League Classic with the Atlanta Braves taking on the Milwaukee Brewers. Great matchup for the kids. And when it was over, it would be the Braves, who got five good innings out of their starting pitcher, Tyler Mahle, and a solo homer out of Michael Harris in a 4-2 victory over those Milwaukee Brewers. Earlier in the day, Kyle Schwarber of the Phillies walk-off two-run homer in a 6-4 win over the Cardinals. The Marlins knocked off the Nationals 6-2. The White Sox beat the Mets 2-1. Pedro Ramirez of the Cubs hit a grand slam in a 19-2 win over the Mariners. In Los Angeles, Blake Snell went six innings, allowed only two hits, struck out six in a 4-0 win for the Dodgers. In the American League, the Yankees, with home runs out of Jazz Chisholm and Trent Grisham, in an 8-3 victory over the Blue Jays. The Tampa Bay Rays in Baltimore beat the Orioles 3-1, and the Boston Red Sox at home edged the Giants 5-4. Unfortunately, your Norfolk Tides lost both ends of a doubleheader to Nashville. They now have a day off before hitting the road to play in Durham on Tuesday. On the Formula One circuit, Lando Norris took the checkered flag at the Dutch Grand Prix. Back here in our nation's capital, American Kyle Kirkwood won the inaugural IndyCar Freedom 250. On the NASCAR Cup circuit, Ryan Blaney taking the checkered flag at New Hampshire. At Larry King Law's Langley Speedway this past Saturday night, give it up for Woody Howard. Woody winning both 75-lap late model races. Good job by him. In the Super Streets, your winner was Sammy Gaeta. Thomas Fontaine took the checkered flag in the U-Cars race. Chris McAvoy, he was your Super Trucks winner. Alex Floroff, the winner of the Enduro race. Who else but Tommy Jackson was in victory lane with his Legends car? And Bubba Farmer taking the checkered flag for the Virginia Vintage Racers. From the Sports Desk, I'm Rod Fitzwell on 106.9 The Fox.
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106.9 The Fox. After Broth's Classic Rock, welcome to the jungle from Guns N' Roses. Tim Parker here looking at a partly cloudy day today. Not too bad temperature-wise. Mid to upper 80s for a high this afternoon. All right, now we've got mostly clear skies. 69 at Virginia Beach, 66 in Suffolk, and 71 in Norfolk. Some of your favorite folks celebrating birthdays today. I'll get to that in about 7 minutes. Right now, Bad Company on The Fox.

Weather Classic Rock Station, 106.9 The Fox with Queen, and another one bites the dust. Jim Parker here. It's time to take a look. Some of your favorite folks celebrating birthdays today. If they're not your favorites, you heard of most of these people. It's August 24th, and you definitely know this guy, WWE co-founder Vince McMahon. Vince is 81 today. Ann Archer, Beth in Fatal Attraction, got a Best Supporting Actress nomination for that one. She was also in Patriot Games, Clear and Present Danger. She is 79 today. Stephen Fry, Chariots of Fire, a ton of movie credits for this guy. Chariots of Fire, Fish Called Wanda, V for Vendetta, just a few of them. He is 69. Steve Guttenberg, of course, that's Kerry Mahoney in the Police Academy movies. He is 68 today. Hall of Famer Cal Ripken Jr. is 66. Marlee Matlin, remember her, won Best Actress for Children of a Lesser God. She is 61. Actor, comedian, more comedian than actor, Dave Chappelle. He's 53 today. Alex O'Loughlin, that's Lieutenant Commander Steve McGarrett in the Hawaii Five-O remake. He is 50 today. And Ron Weasley in Harry Potter, actor Rupert Grint, 38 today. Another look at traffic, about 10 minutes right now. Phil Collins, it's on the Fox.

0: We're the Classic Rock Station, 106.9 The Fox, and in the air tonight from Phil Collins. Tim Parker here at 6:54. We got the latest traffic up next. And random fact after the news is here. We'll find out what we renamed sauerkraut during the World War I.
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17: 64 East in Hampton, heading toward the HRBT, is back before Settlers Landing Road, and standing water on 264 East in Norfolk near

0: Ballantyne Boulevard is closing the entrance ramp there. Some bridge openings for you. The Gilmerton will be opening today at 7:15 a.m. and 7:30 a.m. This is Gabe for Fox Traffic.
1: Thank you, Gabe. In the news this morning, the head of Iran's top security body says Tehran will see any country's support for new U.S. economic measure against the Islamic Republic as an, quote, act of war. Iran's president, meanwhile, said Sunday that the memorandum of understanding signed in June with the United States is the best way out of the stalled conflict. U.S. Treasury Secretary is expected to announce new economic measures against Tehran today. Also happening today, Pakistan's army chief plans to travel to Tehran as mediators try to revive talks. After trade negotiations crumbled down to the 11th hour, U.S. President Donald Trump's 50% tariffs on scores of Canadian imports kicked in Saturday. The new levies are expected to affect roughly $20 billion of Canadian goods, ranging from hockey sticks to agricultural products. And Canada's Prime Minister Mark Carney quickly promised that his government would roll out, quote, dollar-for-dollar retaliatory measures starting September 8th. Latest escalation between the two countries, which once held one of the world's most durable trade alliances, plunges them deeper into a trade war and has kept both sides of the border on edge throughout President Trump's second term in office. UK Prime Minister Andy Burnham is in Kyiv today, meeting President Volodymyr Zelensky and co-chairing a meeting with international leaders. His visit coincides with Ukraine's Independence Day and marks his first overseas trip since taking office. Burnham's office says the UK government has agreed to allow defense company MBDA to release classified information about British components used in the Scalp missile. This move could advance plans for local production in Ukraine. Officials say a fast-moving wildfire in Reno, Nevada was human-caused. The Hawk Fire grew Sunday and is uncontained. Some 42,000 residents have been ordered evacuated and another 45,000 encouraged to leave so that firefighters can reach hotspots more easily. Authorities confirmed several structures have been destroyed and the 6 people have been injured. Governor Joe Lombardo declared a state of emergency in Washoe County and mobilized the Nevada National Guard to support aerial firefighting and protect neighborhoods from unauthorized visitors. Authorities said that altogether, more than 1,000 people are responding to the fire. And Google announced $10 million in funding to support community water infrastructure plans and protect water while building data centers, according to a press release. Part of the project will be a $4.4 million grant to Frog Creek Partners to install approximately 400 stormwater filtration systems throughout municipalities in Virginia's Chesapeake Bay and Roanoke River watersheds. Quote, Google is committed to replenishing more fresh water than it consumes on average across its offices and data centers by 2030, according to an official statement. The proposed building of data centers in local towns and cities has come with a fair amount of pushback from citizens. And to wrap up the news this hour with a random fact about sauerkraut. Sauerkraut sounded far too German for U.S. patriots during World War I, so they renamed it Liberty Cabbage. Fox forecast, partly cloudy today, mid to upper 80s for the high. Continued partly cloudy tonight, a low in the low 70s. Right now, partly cloudy, 69 in Virginia Beach. We got 66 in Suffolk, 71 in Norfolk, with the Eagles on 106.9 The Fox.

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0: 106.9 The Fox, Hampton Roads Classic Rock, and you two with Brian in the Name of Love. Tim Parker here. We got George Thorogood coming to town. We're giving you a chance to win some tickets. Details on that in just a couple of minutes. Right now, let's see what's going on with this.
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2: Delays at the HRBT. On the Norfolk side, 64 West is congested to the Willoughby Bay Bridge. And in Hampton, 64 East is back before Settlers Landing Road. Some standing water on 264 East in Norfolk near Ballantyne Boulevard is closing the entrance ramp there, and some bridge openings for you. The Gilmerton will be opening here real soon at 7:15 a.m., but give it 15 more minutes and you'll see it opening again at 7:30. 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

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I remember this one time at band camp. 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
1: This is Not Headline News. A tornado hit New York City. It blew so hard, New Yorkers thought it was the Jets. The share of Americans who say they drink alcohol remains at a record low, 54% for the second consecutive year, which ironically is driving alcohol company executives to drink more. Bret Michaels canceled the rest of his tour on the advice of his doctor, who advised him that he wasn't selling any tickets. And on September 8th in St. Louis, the Foo Fighters will open for AC/DC, or as it's being billed, Dad Rock Woodstock. This is Not Headline News.
0: Thank you, big voice announcer guy. Another look at traffic. We'll get to that after Pearl Jam on the Fox.

0: 106.9 The Fox, Hampton Roads Classic Rock with Pearl Jam and Black. It is 729. 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No funny math, honest pricing, no gimmicks, just the way they've done business for over 23 years. A partly cloudy day today, mid to upper 80s for the high, continued partly cloudy tonight, a low in the low 70s. And a partly cloudy, we got 69 in Virginia Beach, 65 in Suffolk, and 70 in Norfolk. The Little League Classic was last night. Rod Fitzwell with the details on that after we check in with Gabe.
1: 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This is Fox Traffic.
2: Crash on 64 West in Chesapeake near Shell Road, closing the left and right lanes, leaving only one lane for traffic there. Delays are back before Military Highway. A vehicle fire in Norfolk near Berkeley Avenue is narrowing exit 8. 64 East in Hampton heading toward the HRBT is back after North King Street, and standing water on 264 East in Norfolk near Ballantyne Boulevard is closing the entrance ramp there. The Gilmerton will be opening today, should be around now at 7:30 a.m. This is Gabe for Fox Traffic.
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3: All right, last night in Williamsport, Pennsylvania, if you didn't tune in, we had the Little League Classic with the Atlanta Braves taking on the Milwaukee Brewers. Great matchup for the kids. And when it was over, it would be the Braves, who got five good innings out of their starting pitcher, Tyler Mahle, and a solo homer out of Michael Harris in a 4-2 victory over those Milwaukee Brewers. Earlier in the day, Kyle Schwarber of the Phillies walk-off two-run homer in a 6-4 win over the Cardinals. The Marlins knocked off the Nationals 6-2. The White Sox beat the Mets 2-1. Pedro Ramirez of the Cubs hit a grand slam in a 19-2 win over the Mariners. In Los Angeles, Blake Snell went six innings, allowed only two hits, struck out six, in a 4-0 win for the Dodgers. In the American League, the Yankees, with home runs out of Jazz Chisholm and Trent Grisham, in an 8-3 victory over the Blue Jays. The Tampa Bay Rays in Baltimore beat the Orioles 3-1, and the Boston Red Sox at home edged the Giants 5-4. Unfortunately, your Norfolk Tides lost both ends of a doubleheader to Nashville. They now have a day off before hitting the road to play in Durham on Tuesday. On the Formula One circuit, Lando Norris took the checkered flag at the Dutch Grand Prix. Back here in our nation's capital, American Kyle Kirkwood won the inaugural IndyCar Freedom 250. On the NASCAR Cup circuit, Ryan Blaney taking the checkered flag at New Hampshire. At Larry King Law's Langley Speedway this past Saturday night, give it up for Woody Howard. Woody winning both 75-lap late model races. Good job by him. In the Super Streets, your winner was Sammy Gaeta. Thomas Fontaine took the checkered flag in the U-Cars race. Chris McAvoy, he was your Super Trucks winner. Alex Floroff, the winner of the Enduro race. Who else but Tommy Jackson was in victory lane with his Legends car? And Bubba Farmer taking the checkered flag for the Virginia Vintage Racers. From the Sports Desk, I'm Rod Fitzwell on 106.9 The Fox.
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0: Definitely was in the right.
1: 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Like he was cruising for bruising.
2: 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With Pink Floyd and Money, I'm Tim Parker, looking at a fairly nice day today. Partly cloudy skies, mid to upper 80s for our high right now. Partly cloudy, 64 in Chesapeake. We had 69 in Newport News and Portsmouth. Coming up today in history, Alaska officially becomes a territory and Pluto's no longer a planet. Details in about 7 minutes. Right now, Journey on The Fox.

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We're the Classic Rock Station, 106.9 The Fox with the Scorpions and Rocky Like a Hurricane. Tim Parker here. Time to take a look at today in history. It's Monday, August 24th, the 236th day of 2026. There are 129 days left in the year. And on this date in 1814, during the War of 1812, British forces invaded Washington, D.C., setting fire to the still under-construction Capitol and the White House, as well as other public buildings. In 1912, Congress passed a measure to create the Alaska Territory. 1932, Amelia Earhart embarked on a 19-hour flight from Los Angeles to Newark, New Jersey, making her the first woman to fly solo nonstop from coast to coast. In 1954, President Dwight D. Eisenhower signed the Communist Control Act, outlawing the Communist Party in the United States. And on August 24th in 2006, the International Astronomical Union declared that Pluto was no longer a full-fledged planet, demoting it to the status of a dwarf planet. That's a look at today in history. Another look at traffic in about 10 minutes. Right now, Van Halen on the Fox.

0: 106.9 The Fox, Santa Rose Classic Rock, and Hartford Teacher for Van Halen. It's 7:55. I'm Tim Parker. Got the latest traffic from Gabe coming up next. And then our random fact after the news this hour, we'll find out Quentin Tarantino's very first screen credit.
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0: 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This is Fox Traffic.
1: 64 West in Chesapeake near Shell Road has delays starting after 264 with a disabled vehicle closing the right shoulder at the end of the congestion. A vehicle fire in Norfolk near Berkeley Avenue is narrowing exit 8. 64 East in Hampton heading toward the HRBT is congested to North King Street, and 264 East in Portsmouth toward the downtown tunnel is back before MLK Jr. Freeway. 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
5: In the news this morning, the head of Iran's top security body says Tehran will see any country's support for new U.S. Economic measures against the Islamic Republic as an, quote, act of war. Iran's president, meanwhile, said Sunday that the Memorandum of Understanding signed in June with the United States is the best way out of the stalled conflict. U.S. Treasury Secretary is expected to announce new economic measures against Tehran today. Also happening today, Pakistan's army chief plans to travel to Tehran as mediators try to revive talks. After trade negotiations crumbled down to the 11th hour, U.S. President Donald Trump's 50% tariffs on scores of Canadian imports kicked in this Saturday. The new levies are expected to affect roughly $20 billion of Canadian goods, ranging from hockey sticks to agricultural products. Canada's Prime Minister Mark Carney quickly promised that his government would roll out, quote, dollar-for-dollar retaliatory measures against starting September 8th. The latest escalation between the two countries, which once held one of the world's most durable trade alliances, now has plunged deeper into a trade war that has kept both sides of the border on edge throughout President Trump's second term in office. UK Prime Minister Andy Burnham is in Kyiv today, meeting President Volodymyr Zelensky and co-chairing a meeting with international leaders. His visit coincides with Ukraine's Independence Day and marks his first overseas trip since taking office. Now, Burnham's office says the UK government has agreed to allow defense company MBDA to release classified information about British components used in the Scalp missile. This move could advance plans for local production in Ukraine. Officials say a fast-growing wildfire in Reno, Nevada was human-caused. The Hawk Fire grew Sunday and is uncontained. Some 42,000 residents have been ordered evacuated and another 45,000 encouraged to leave so that firefighters can reach hotspots more easily. Authorities confirmed several structures have been destroyed and that six people have been injured. Governor Joe Lombardo declared a state of emergency in Washoe County and mobilized the Nevada National Guard to support aerial firefighting and protect neighborhoods from unauthorized visitors. Authorities said that altogether more than 1,000 people are responding to the fire. And Google announced $10 million in funding to support community water infrastructure plans to protect water while building data centers, according to a press release. Part of this project will be a $4.4 million grant to Frog Creek Partners to install approximately 400 stormwater filtration systems throughout municipalities in Virginia's Chesapeake Bay and Roanoke River watersheds. Quote, Google is committed to replenishing more fresh water than it consumes on average across its offices and data centers by 2030, that's according to an official statement. The proposed building of data centers in local towns and cities has come with a fair amount of pushback from citizens. And to wrap up this hour with a little random fact about Quentin Tarantino. His first Hollywood screen credit was as a production assistant on Dolph Lundgren's exercise video, Maximum Potential. Fox forecast, partly cloudy day, mid-upper 80s for the high, continued partly cloudy tonight, a low in the low 70s. Right now, partly cloudy, 69 in Virginia Beach, 65 in Suffolk, and 72 in Norfolk with Eddie Money. 106.9 The Fox.

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106.9 The Fox, Hampton Roads Classic Rock, and Take the Money and Run from the Steve Miller Band. I'm Tim Parker, and it is time for my leftover random facts. You know, I got a random fact after the newsies. I don't always have a couple leftovers. They're brought to you by Miller's Home Comfort, who'll always send you a real tech, not a selling tech. Leftover number one. Saturn's axis is tilted by about 26.7 degrees, giving it seasons similar to Earth's. But because it takes nearly 30 years to orbit the sun, each season on Saturn lasts around 7 Earth years. Leftover number two. The Pringles mascot's name, Julius Pringles, started as a 2006 Wikipedia hoax. Until then, he was simply known as Mr. P. But in 2013, Kellogg officially adopted the name Julius Pringles. Okay, now there's your leftover random facts brought to you by Miller's Home Comfort. Traffic, got another look at that coming up after AC/DC on the Fox.

0: for the Classic Rock Station, 106.9 The Fox with AC/DC and Hell's Bells. Tim Parker here. We got Tides tickets are given away. I'll tell you how you can win those in just a couple of minutes right now. Let's see what's up with this.
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2: Crash on 64 West in Chesapeake near Shell Road, closing the right shoulder with delays starting after 264. Crash on 264 West in Virginia Beach near Rosemont Road, closing the right shoulder. A vehicle fire in Norfolk near Berkeley Avenue is narrowing exit 8. 64 East in Hampton, heading toward the HRBT, has congestion starting at Rip Rap Road. And in Portsmouth, 264 East toward the downtown tunnel is back to the MLK Jr. Freeway. This is Gabe for Fox Traffic.
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0: Could win a four-pack of tickets to the Norfolk Tides game at Harbor Park on Sunday, September 6th at 1:05 p.m. It's football day and Bark in the Park, where dogs are allowed in select sections. 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Another look at traffic coming up in just a few. 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
12: Second floor, hardware, children's wear, ladies' lingerie. Oh, good morning, Mr. Tyler. Going down?
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0: 106.9 The Fox, at the Rhodes Classic Rock and the Stones with Beast of Burden. 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No funny math, honest pricing, no gimmicks, just the way they've done business for over 23 years. A partly cloudy day today, mid to upper 80s for the high, partly cloudy tonight, low in the low 70s. Right now, partly cloudy, 68 in Chesapeake. We got 72 in Portsmouth and Newport News. Ron Fritz, well, sports, right after we get one more look at traffic.
1: 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This is Fox Traffic.
2: Crash on 64 West in Chesapeake near Military Highway, closing the left shoulder with delays starting after Shell Road and going back before Military Highway. 64 East in Hampton, heading toward the HRBT, has its morning congestion going back to North King Street. 264 East in Portsmouth toward the downtown tunnel is seeing delays to the MLK Jr. Freeway and a disabled vehicle on

0: 264 West in Norfolk near Ballantyne Boulevard is narrowing exit 12. This is Gabe for Fox Traffic.
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3: All right, last night in Williamsport, Pennsylvania, if you didn't tune in, we had the Little League Classic with the Atlanta Braves taking on the Milwaukee Brewers. Great matchup for the kids. And when it was over, it would be the Braves, who got five good innings out of their starting pitcher, Tyler Mahle, and a solo homer out of Michael Harris in a 4-2 victory over those Milwaukee Brewers. Earlier in the day, Kyle Schwarber of the Phillies walk-off two-run homer in a 6-4 win over the Cardinals. The Marlins knocked off the Nationals 6-2. The White Sox beat the Mets 2-1. Pedro Ramirez of the Cubs hit a grand slam in a 19-2 win over the Mariners. In Los Angeles, Blake Snell went six innings, allowed only two hits, struck out six, in a 4-0 win for the Dodgers. In the American League, the Yankees, with home runs out of Jazz Chisholm and Trent Grisham, in an 8-3 victory over the Blue Jays. The Tampa Bay Rays in Baltimore beat the Orioles 3-1, and the Boston Red Sox at home edged the Giants 5-4. Unfortunately, your Norfolk Tides lost both ends of a doubleheader to Nashville. They now have a day off before hitting the road to play in Durham on Tuesday. On the Formula One circuit, Lando Norris took the checkered flag at the Dutch Grand Prix. Back here in our nation's capital, American Kyle Kirkwood won the inaugural IndyCar Freedom 250. On the NASCAR Cup circuit, Ryan Blaney taking the checkered flag at New Hampshire. At Larry King Law's Langley Speedway this past Saturday night, give it up for Woody Howard. Woody winning both 75-lap late model races. Good job by him. In the Super Streets, your winner was Sammy Gaeta. Thomas Fontaine took the checkered flag in the U-Cars race. Chris McAvoy, he was your Super Trucks winner. Alex Floroff, the winner of the Enduro race. Who else but Tommy Jackson was in victory lane with his Legends car? And Bubba Farmer taking the checkered flag for the Virginia Vintage Racers. From the Sports Desk, I'm Rod Fitzwell on 106.9 The Fox.
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6: 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Pretty nice day today, partly cloudy, mid to upper 80s for the high. Continued partly cloudy tonight, a low in the low 70s. All right, now partly cloudy sky, 78 in Virginia Beach, 76 in Suffolk, and 79 in Norfolk with Van Halen and Jump on 106.9 The Fox.

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Tut marks. 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

0: 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Tim Parker here. 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All tickets include tastings of up to 80 beers from up to 40 local brewers, a souvenir glass, a sampling guide, and a $5 food voucher towards a meal from any one of the on-site food trucks. 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

0: 106.9 The Fox, Hampton Roads Classic Rock. You too. I still haven't found what I'm looking for. They've released two EPs already this year. They released another song a few weeks ago and a new album coming out full length at some point this year. No release date or even title has been announced yet. Good morning. It's Sonia. Hope you had a fantastic weekend. 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A rock solid deal goes on sale. $25 gets you $50 to spend at Soya, where you can sample their extensive sushi, hibachi, noodle, and entree selections. 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
0: 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No funny math, honest pricing, no gimmicks, just the way they've done business for over 23 years. 87 degrees is our high today, partly cloudy, and then 72 and partly cloudy overnight. AC/DC is up next. Here's Highway to Hell on 106.9 The Fox.

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0: Boston, More Than a Feeling on Hempton Roads Classic Rock 106.9 The Fox. So today is back to school for a lot of Hampton Roads. My son went off to eighth grade this morning wearing his Linkin Park t-shirt. I am so proud. He's discovering some of the bands I've loved for years. The Metallica shirt will be later on this week. We're doing a back to school weekend, Labor Day weekend, which is not this weekend, it's next weekend. Labor Day is so late this year. But we are gearing up for our back to school weekend. Just for helping us put it together, you could win a pair of tickets to the Stray Cats at the Dome by Rudder Mills November 29th. So here's what you do. Open up the Fox app, suggest a class for the back to school weekend, or maybe some songs you want to hear, and we'll figure out how to put them in a class for you. And then hang out with us Labor Day weekend as we celebrate back to school in Hampton Roads. To make that song suggestion and to enter to win those tickets, you just have to make sure you get to that Fox app to do that by September 2nd.
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5: It's Sonia. 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

0: Kelly Squire, Everybody Wants You on Hampton Roads Classic Rock 106.9 The Fox. Good morning, it's Sonia. I'm now the parent of a college student. We moved my daughter Ashley into JMU this weekend. It was a crazy day. Drove up, unloaded the stuff, unpacked, got her room set up, Target run, bookstore run, and then we let her to it. So she and her roommate already having a great time. But I want to share something with you that happened when we were unpacking. And you can think I'm nuts. I'd be okay with that. But I'm a firm believer in things like this. So we opened up a little whiteboard that my husband's friend had given to her as a gift. And when I took out the packaging, out falls a little handlebar mustache sticker. And she said, "Why is that in there?" And I said, "Honey, that's Arlo saying hi." Now, it turns out that the handlebar mustache is the logo of the company. So, yes, logically, it makes sense. I'm still going with it's Arlo saying hi. Our families were close. My daughter and Arlo's daughter, Bridget, share a birthday. And I just can't help but think that there was a reason behind that sticker.
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3: 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We're going to get up to 87 today, partly cloudy skies sticking around tonight, down to 72. 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
0: It's Sonia getting ready to open up Arlo's Electric Lunch at noon with Def Leppard now. 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
1: Rumors spreading around, United takes his time. About to check outside the game. You know what I'm talking about. 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

0: ZZ Top LaGrange during Arlo's Electric Lunch on 106.9 The Fox for Stephen in Newport News. ZZ Top will be in town, Ferguson Center for the Arts, on September 16th. They did cancel and postpone a few shows due to the death of drummer Frank Beard, but this show in September is on. They'll be back on the road by then performing. You've got the chance to go to that show for free. You can open up the Fox app to enter to win a pair of tickets by Sunday night.
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0: 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Partly cloudy tonight, 72 is the low. Tomorrow, sunny with a high of 82. Here's Led Zeppelin, All My Love, on 106.9 The Fox.

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0: 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We've got a chance for you to go see the Tides Labor Day weekend. That's Sunday, September 6th. 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
1: 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Hi, it's Sonia. So back to school today for a lot of divisions in Hampton Roads. If you have a kid or a grandkid who had the first day back, I hope it went well. I'm sure my son will tell me all about how much he hated it tonight. He's in eighth grade. That's just that age, right? But just a reminder, though, the bus is on the roads. Traffic's going to be a little bit different going home this afternoon. If the bus is stopped and the lights are on and the stop arm is out, please stop. That means they're loading and unloading kids, and we want everybody to be safe.
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6: 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Partly cloudy and 72 tonight, sunny, high of 82 tomorrow. Skinner's up next. 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

0: 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Coming up September 12th, it's the 757 Battle of the Beers. 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
3: 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Partly cloudy skies sticking around overnight as we go down to 72. And then tomorrow it's going to be beautiful, 82 and sunny. Here's ZZ Top. They'll be at the Ferguson Center for the Arts in Newport News September 16th. Sharp Dressed Man is on the Fox.

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0: 106.9 The Fox for Hampton Roads Classic Rock. Summer of 69 from Bryan Adams. That is a song that could show up in our back-to-school weekend over Labor Day weekend in math class. Back-to-school, we have different themed sets. So math class is going to be all songs that have numbers in them. Art class, songs about colors. Geography, it could be maybe songs that mention cities or states. You get the idea. We're doing back-to-school weekend to celebrate back-to-school in Hampton Roads all Labor Day weekend long, and you are welcome to make a song or a class suggestion for us. 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Just make sure you get that song or class suggestion to us by September 2nd in the Fox app.
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8: It's Sonia. Loved spending the day with you today. We'll do it again tomorrow. Dave Taylor's rolling in next. Here's the Police, Roxanne on the Fox.

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0: 106.9 The Fox, Hampton Roads, Classic Rock, Sticks, Fooling Yourself. What's going on? Dave Taylor hanging out with you. Hope your week is off to a good start. Maybe for some cities here in Hampton Roads, it's your kid's first day of school. You got that going on. So, like, you know, a little bit of quiet in the house for a little bit until they come home from school and tell you all about their first day. You got that going on. Of course, buses on the road and everything else. And then you have, you know, it's weird because it's like it's two weeks from Labor Day because of how the calendar all works out this year. So, but man, beautiful weather today. Gotta love that. This weekend, I did something I've never done before up in Hampton. And I'll tell you about this in a little bit. It's probably a place you've driven by a number of times, but never checked it out. So I'll go over that in a little bit. Got some Pat Benatar on the way, some AC/DC next on the Fox.
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11: 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Western Branch, 67 year low tonight. Sunny, 83 tomorrow, 85 on Wednesday. I'm kind of liking this. We're getting to like open the windows at night temperatures. 70 year low at Coliseum Central tonight. Sunny, 81 tomorrow, and 83 on Wednesday. I'm loving this. AC/DC, you check me all night long. It's 106.9 to Fox.

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0: 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This is Fox Traffic.
1: The HRBT over on the Hampton side east is near Armistead. Norfolk side west puts you near Bay Avenue. In Norfolk, as you move on towards the Berkeley, 264 west around the curve at City Hall, the Portsmouth side east getting towards that downtown tunnel is at Effingham. Got a breakdown in Norfolk, 464 north at Main Street. Exit 5 just narrows up there, not causing much of a problem, though. In Chesapeake, 64 east of the high rise near the 464 interchange. Newport News, 664 south to the Monitor Merrimack is at 28th Street, not starting out too bad. The Gilmerton Bridge has an opening here in like 3 minutes at 3:45. And heads up, PSA for all of you out there. School buses for a lot of the area is hitting back on the roads today. That stop sign that's on the side of the school bus is just as important as any other stop sign out on the roadway. And also, you do have to stop in both directions on said roadway unless there is a physical median between the two sides of the road. Painted lines do not count. Physical median is what's important.
2: And those buses have cameras.
1: Now, they're going to get you, and they should.
2: Yes.
1: Now, Mike Alexander, Fox Traffic.
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2: Dave Taylor hanging out here this afternoon. That's the blues for the kids who didn't want to go back to school.
1: Yeah. You just told me that Chesapeake's living it up for one more week.
2: Yeah, they got one more week of fun. Look, where I grew up, it was after Labor Day when school started.
1: I think about when mine was, too.
2: I know they moved it or whatever else. I don't know what my old city does now, but that's many, many years ago. Not to worry about that. I could tell because I'll get woke up in the morning, but where I live, like the bus will pick up the kids and then like do this like turnaround and honk the horn because there's just make sure there's no cars behind it. I mean, the beeping thing happens too, but I'm just like, who's honking their horn at 7 a.m.? It's like, oh, it's a school bus. There's that. So I took a little, the kids will have field trips this year. I took a little field trip yesterday.
1: A jaunt, if you will.
2: Yeah. And I went to a place that you've probably driven by hundreds of times, and people in Hampton Roads have probably driven by, but never checked it out.
1: Potentially.
2: Air Power Park.
1: Air Power Park.
2: Mm-hmm.
1: Never heard of it, I don't think.
2: Okay, well, it's on Mercury Boulevard in Hampton.
1: Okay, see, I don't make it up to that side of the water.
2: Well, you should. There's a lot going on the peninsula. And when you're driving, you're going to drive past all these airplanes and rockets and everything else.
1: Ooh, that sounds fun.
2: Yes, and I've always driven by it, but I'm like, you know what? I can park here and look at things.
1: I like it.
2: Yeah, so it's open, at least that, like the outdoor park is open from, sunset, sunrise to sunset kind of thing. You can check out, which jets and stuff and rockets that were used. I mean, this is not like, somebody's like, hey, I'm going to design this and it's a replica.
1: Right.
2: No, this is it.
1: Legit.
2: Legit. Yes, rockets like a Sabre, the F-101F Voodoo, the F-89J Scorpion.
1: That's
2: and a few other ones.
1: That's
2: so Little Joe Mercury, not to be confused with a car dealership.
1: That's
2: it. But the P1127 Crystal, all there, and many more. That's on the outside.
1: There's an inside?
2: There's an inside.
1: They keep rockets indoors?
2: Well, I was like, I saw this building. I didn't know what this building was. Now, the building was renovated like maybe like 12, 13 years ago. Went inside, and they have model planes. And if you have a kid that's in the model planes, there are hundreds, and I mean hundreds of model planes on display. And they all are like different eras, what they represent. Yeah, there's the NASA room. There's the Air Force room. There's a general aviation room. There's the Cold War era room.
1: What?
2: You have, the Navy room, the Army aviation branch room. I mean, there's just so much to look at. Stuff from like models from like World War II and World War I aircraft.
1: That's so fun. Why would we even have to go all the way up to D.C. for the Air and Space one?
2: Yeah.
1: Why?
2: Yeah.
1: We have it right here.
2: It's right here. And it's free.
1: It's free.
2: You can make a donation.
1: You should.
2: Yeah.
1: How else do you... Rockets aren't cheap.
2: No. And it's all, volunteer-based. There was two ladies working there yesterday, and it was just like, and they gave you the rundown. It's like, we got a bunch of new stuff and all this, and there's all these little rooms and everything.
1: That's so cool. I wonder where they pull some of this from, because Wallops isn't too far from up there. I wonder if they pull anything that's unused or whatever.
2: Well, the Little Joe Mercury was a booster that was used in testing for the Mercury program that was launched from Wallops Island.
1: Nice.
2: Which is about 90 miles from there.
1: That's so cool.
2: Yeah.
1: That's a, yeah. I mean, as far as where rockets are located, 90 miles, not that far.
2: No, it's not. No, considering, yeah, we could see them, you know, on a good day.
1: Yeah.
2: You know, when they're doing testing and everything else. But yeah, I thought it was just so cool because I've driven by it so many times. I'm like, I need to go here. Like, it's right there. And there's a little playground for kids and stuff. So yeah. It's kind of like a park, what's obviously Power Air right. Power Park. So that there is stuff like that. There's a little, like, walkway, which takes you, like, to a neighborhood and stuff. And there's some water there. You can do...
1: I just imagine the seesaw is just so much faster because it's rocket boosted on each side.
2: That would be cool.
1: The swings go all the way around.
2: Yeah. I think it's just, like, a couple of slides. And it's more like little kid stuff, not, like, big kid stuff. But there should be big kid stuff.
1: There should be.
2: Yeah.
1: I want to go now. Let me play in something.
2: We'll get stuck in it. Yeah. But there you go. But it's free. And I guess, again, the museum hours may vary, but the park sunrise to sunset. And yeah, it was cool to see. And again, model airplanes on the inside. I posted a couple of videos of some stuff. I should have took more pictures inside. That's on me. So now I got to go back.
1: I guess so.
2: I got to go do that. There you go.
1: But they said give it a few weeks because you kept trying to buy all the rockets over there.
2: Yeah.
1: And they said, Dave, they're not for sale.
2: No, I'll ask you in a couple of weeks. Yeah. Hey, you know what's coming up a week from tomorrow? The Fox welcomes George Thorogood and the Destroyers to the Sandler Center, Virginia Beach. That's happening the next Tuesday, September 1st. It's their baddest show on Earth tour. 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What's on the list? We'll find out next on the Fox.
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2: Dave Taylor hanging out with you this afternoon. We got the list coming up 1 hour from now. The theme today is songs with the word song in the title. If you got a song that has the word song in the title, call or text 757-523-1010 or go to the Fox Facebook page. We have a thread there as well. Again, looking for songs with the word song in the title. We'll do the list 1 hour from now. This song doesn't fit that because it's just called Wanted Dead or Alive. It's Bon Jovi. It's 106.9.

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0: 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This is Fox Traffic.
1: The Hampton side of the HRBT eastbound is now picked up right around Armistead. Norfolk side west also increased fairly significantly near enough. Norfolk side west also picked up fairly significantly near the 564 interchange. I speak for a living, I promise. Norfolk 264 west headed towards Berkeley around City Hall. Portsmouth side east of the downtown tunnels at Effingham. A breakdown in Virginia Beach. 264 west is at Rosemont Road. Exit 18 just narrows up there. In Chesapeake, 64 east of the high rise at the 464 interchange. Newport News 664 south to the Monitor Merrimack near 28th Street. Don't forget, school buses are back out on their routes today, at least for most of the area. Just remember those stop signs on the side of the school buses, they also count, and you do have to stop unless there is a physical median separating your side of the roadway from the school bus. And the cameras, they'll get you, and they should if you run those signs. I'm Mike Alexander, Fox Traffic.
2: Dave Taylor hanging out with you this afternoon. Does this song mean anything to you?
1: I mean, I've seen movies with old ragtime bars in like the 1850s.
2: The song came out in the 1960s. It's called Alley Cat.
1: Okay.
2: By one Mr. Bent Fabric.
1: The name vaguely sounds familiar. Bent Fabric.
2: Bent Fabric, yes.
1: Real legal name.
2: Yeah.
1: Birth certificate and everything.
2: Well, his first name was actually Bent Fabricius Bier, I think is how his last name was pronounced.
1: Man, I would have kept Fabricius. That's a fun one.
2: Yeah, Bent Fabric, you know, to make it easy. This was a big hit that he wrote called Alley Cat. Anyways, I bring this up because I was in, I was spending a lot of time in the peninsula over the weekend. Mm-hmm. Yeah, you went to the, the air power park. Right. But I also went to some place in Newport News and I saw a sign that said, oh, you know, Cat Cafe open. And I'm like, oh, this is great. This is great. So I go to the shopping center and I'm walking by the shopping center and I'm like, okay, there's a couple of vacant places. There's a laundromat that once existed that's not there.
1: Yeah.
2: And then I go, oh, the Cat Cafe sign. I see this.
1: Did you go?
2: It's vacant. And I'm like, well, what the heck? Why is this sign here? Like, when is the last time this sign with like letters on it has been updated?
1: No.
2: And I'm like, you gotta be kidding me. So I do a search. They moved.
1: They moved?
2: Yeah. So.

0: there's a place called Cups and Claws, a cat lounge there on Jefferson Avenue.
1: Oh, in Jefferson. Okay, so they are still on that side of the water.
0: Yes, they are. Yeah, they're just not where I thought they were going to be.
1: I know there's one in Norfolk. I want to say, don't quote me, it's on Collie.
0: Okay.
1: Or Granby, somewhere over there. And you can see, like, it's on the street side, so you can walk by the on the sidewalk outside, and you can see the cats playing with people who are in there.
0: Yeah, because I walked by the vacant place, and it looked kind of cool. Yeah. I mean, like, they had a lot of space and stuff. The weird thing is there was, like, a big cat toy, like, in the middle of the floor.
1: Maybe they're not fake. Maybe they're lying to you.
0: No, because all the chairs and everything else, it's definitely empty, unless there's some, you know, some cats hanging out in there, which I'm going to go if they're not. But,
1: it could be strays. If it's vacant, it's a good indoor spot. It's been hot recently.
0: Yeah, so I'm on a hunt for to find this cat place.
1: You're going to sniff it out.
0: Yes, I am. I clawed, scratched my way. And find it and see if I can come across it again. Yeah, so it's called Cups and Claws, a Cat Lounge.
1: And you will find it for sure.
0: Yeah, and they claim to be the peninsula's only cat cafe.
1: Well, it might be true.
0: Yeah. So and by the way, they do take walk-ins, but you prefer to book a reservation spot.
1: Sure, of course. I mean, they have to make sure the cats are ready for you.
0: Yeah, so they got snacks. They have coffee. I'm not a coffee drinker, so that's a challenge. But they got, like, board games and stuff. You can listen to records.
1: I'm sorry. They have board games with loose pieces, with cats that knowingly like to knock things off the tables.
0: That's the joy of going there.
1: It'll be the fastest game of Monopoly you've ever played.
0: Man. Yeah, yeah. So, yeah, just, that'd be kind of fun.
1: That would be fun. I think it'd be great.
0: Yeah.
1: I wonder if, because I know a lot of these places do it, that a lot of the cats are, like, adoptable.
0: Yes. They have the same thing going on there. So they do have, like, a page. It's, like, available felines.
1: Nice.
0: And I'm looking now, and,
1: are they all taken? All spoken for?
0: No. They have, these are some sweet-looking kitties. Yeah, and a lot of these are, like, kitten-esque, like, one-year-old kind of age kind of thing.
1: Uh-huh.
0: You know, I have a cat at home, and I always wonder, it's like, man, because he had a cat. I had two for a while, and I'm down to one. But, but I'm always looking at these, like, do I get him a buddy or whatever else?
1: Home a friend?
0: I think he'd be fine with it just because of his upbringing, because he came from a house with a lot of cats. So I've been trying to figure that out. But, it's just repeating that cycle again. You know, it's always tough emotionally, you know?
1: Of course it is.
0: And I love him, but, you know, he woke me up in the middle of the night, leave me a present on the floor, so that was great.
1: See, it's a gift. He's a giver.
0: Yeah, and you have to play that game of, like, what room was that in? And then you have to also remember when you wake up that he did leave a present somewhere, so.
1: Well, you'll find it.
0: Yeah, I will.
1: One way or another, you'll find it.
0: Let's make sure I'm turning on all the lights when I go venture to those rooms.
1: Yeah.
0: Awesome. Hey, thanks, Mike. Appreciate that. Hey, don't forget the Fox. You know, we got Professor of Rock, Adam Reeder. He does a show Sunday nights here on the Fox called Classic Rock U. The dude's on YouTube, by the way. He's got like 1.5 million subscribers. And every Sunday night, he's got a four-hour deep dive into the greatest songs and artists of the classic rock era, told by the artists themselves. Yeah, 6 o'clock here Sunday nights on the Fox. All right, we got the list coming up in about 30 minutes. It's songs with the word song in the title. You got one? 757-523-1010. And if you want to, you know, make a request or talk cats, we got the list coming up in 30 minutes here on the Fox. Songs with the word song in the title.
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4: 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Little Creek, 72 year low tonight. Sunny, 81 tomorrow. Mostly sunny, 83 on Wednesday. Fort Eustis, 66 tonight. Sunny, 82 tomorrow. 85 on Wednesday. Some good temps. I got the list coming up in 30 minutes. Looking for the word song to show up and a song title. If you got one, call or text 757-523-1010. Or go to the Fox Facebook page. We have a thread there as well. Again, looking for the word song to show up and a song title. Do the list in about 30 minutes. It's Journey. 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

0: 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This is Fox Traffic.
1: Got a crash. It's in Hampton, 64 West near Neil Armstrong. It's blocking off the left two lanes, the HRBT. Over on the Hampton side, east has come down before Rip Rap Road. Norfolk side, west headed towards the HRBT. That direction is also improved before Fourth View. In Norfolk, 264 West towards the Berkeley's at Tidewater Drive. Portsmouth side, east of the downtown tunnels at Effingham. In Chesapeake, 64 east of the high rise is still just out there before the 464 interchange. Newport News, 664 south to the M&M's near 28th Street. A breakdown up in Newport News, 664 south is at 26th Street. That exit just narrows, not causing a huge amount of issues. Let me go back to that crash up in Hampton also, the 164 west near Neil Armstrong. It is blocking off the left two lanes. Forgot to give you the delays. It's backing you up to about Mercury Boulevard. It's also mixing with construction delays there as well. And I'm Mike Alexander, Fox Traffic.
2: Dave Taylor with you this afternoon, talking about that cat cafe, which I went to go, thought I was going to go check out on Saturday.
1: And you tried.
2: I tried, yeah. There was a sign in the shopping center that said, Cubs and Claws Cat Cafe. This was off of Warwick Boulevard.
1: Okay.
2: And I was like, oh, okay, cool. I'll go there and check out the shopping center. And then, you know, there's a couple of stores there that are up in one I went into. And then there was, you know, a couple of vacant stores and a laundromat that didn't exist anymore. And then I saw the sign at the end of the walkway. It's like, okay, cool. This is it. Cups and Claws.
1: Mm-hmm. And you went?
2: And no, nothing there.
1: Nothing.
2: One cat toy in the building. That was it.
1: Not a
2: Doors are locked.
1: Of fur to be seen.
2: No.
1: Not a single hairball.
2: So we talked about this, and I got a call from a lady who painted the murals at the new location of Cups and Claws. They are at 10605 Jefferson Avenue.
1: Okay.
2: In Newport News. So they moved there 2 years ago. So that sign has been out of date off of Warwick for over 2 years where it says they have a cat cafe.
1: I think you got to do Hampton or Newport News a service and get up there and take a ladder and go pull that thing down.
2: Yeah. Just change it to move, not now open.
1: Right. I've seen places that say we are now at or moved to.
2: Yeah.
1: Do that.
2: Yeah. Now, I will say, though, I wish maybe they did have a sign at one time that said they did move. Because I wish they had that. I mean, of course, nowadays with the internet, you just go on your phone and go, oh, they moved. Or I didn't know if they had two locations or what. But
1: and now, also, this might not be the cat cafe's call. Like, it's probably the landlord who owns that section of that shopping center that has not taken the sign down.
2: It's definitely not on the cafe. Yeah. Yeah. So there you go. So that's where they're at. So I got to get up there and check them out. And check out the mural that the lady says she painted there and stuff. So
1: yeah.
2: It's kind of, and play with cats.
1: This is, it's artistic. It's good for the animals because they are adoptable.
2: Yes.
1: You get caffeine out of it.
2: Yeah. Well, dopamine maybe?
1: Dopamine
2: caffeine if you drink coffee. Yeah. Yeah. You and I are not coffee drinkers.
1: No, we are not.
2: So I have no idea what that's like. So there's all that. So that is, some options that we have. To go check out there. So now this weekend, I'm going to go to a city. I will announce it in a couple of days where I'm going. It's not Newport News, but I'll get out there.
1: Did you hear that sigh of relief that just came down from the peninsula?
2: Yeah. So I'll announce where I'm going. I got my next couple of ones. I like tentatively planned. So, yeah. But I will get back up to Newport News in a couple of weeks and check out the Cat Cafe.
1: Oh, and there goes the clench. I heard it.
2: Yeah. There you go. Hey, by the way, we go from cats to dogs. By the way, Norfolk Tides, they return home next week, and we got a 4-pack of tickets to the game. That's happening on Sunday, September 6th. It's a 105 game. It's a Bark in the Park, and it's also football day. Yeah, so they got football day there. It's a Bark in the Park, which means dogs are allowed in certain sections. Yeah, you can bring your dog to the game. Go to the Fox app, enter to win tickets, and the deadline is Sunday. All right, the list is next. If you have a song that has the word song in the song title, call or text 757-523-1010 or go to the Fox Facebook page. The list is next on the Fox.
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12: 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Five songs tied together by a common theme. The theme today is songs with the word song in the title. 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
13: Same old song with Dan.
12: Who's this?
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12: What's going on today?
13: Oh, no. Well, I just worked.
12: I got you. Well, I'll get your song on the list, man. I appreciate you calling up.
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0: It's Harold Smith, same old song and dance on the classic rock station 106.9 The Fox. As we're doing a list today, it's songs with the word song in the song title. If you got one, call or text 757-523-1010. Let's go back to the phone, see what we got. Hi, The Fox. You got one for the list?
1: Yes, sir. I've got the Immigrant Song from Led Zeppelin.
0: I can do that. Can you do the Nice. Okay, I'll definitely play it now because I'd rather hear Robert do it. All right, what's going on today? Who is this?
1: This is Scott from Newport News.
0: What's going on, Scott? Newport News.
1: Got off work and heading home.
0: There you go. All right, man. Well, thanks for the call. We will get some Zeppelin on the list.
1: All right. Thank you, sir. You guys have a great day.

doing a list. Doing a list today at songs with the word song in the title. And let's go back to the phone and see what we got for the list.

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1: Doing a list today. It's songs with the word song in the title. And let's go back to the phone, see what we got for the list. 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

106.9 The Fox, Hampton Roads, Classic Rock with Supertramp and The Logical Song. And I just had a call from Pat. And gosh, Jordan, I didn't record it properly, but he wanted to hear, as we're doing songs on today's list, Authority Song from John Mellencamp. You got a request for the list? We're featuring songs with song in the title, 757-523-1010.

All about songs with song in the title. That's what we got going on today's list. So many great suggestions coming in over the phone. I thought the Neil Diamond suggestion was a little weird, but so many great ones coming in.

0: But there's been one song that I see on Facebook and also our text and also on the phones that have been very popular, and this is how we're going to wrap up today's list. Hi, the Fox, you got one for the list?
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6: Yeah, Blackfoot. Highway Song.
0: Yes, Highway Song, Blackfoot. Who is this?
6: Richard Harris.
0: Richard, what's going on?
6: Oh, I'm just going over to do my daily checkup on my 96-year-old mother.
0: I got you. Well, you're a good man. I will get some of that Blackfoot on for you.
6: All right, thank you.

0: that sounded so good. Blackfoot Highway Song on the Classic Rock Station 106.9 The Fox. So many requests for that song. And that was just the phones. I had so many on and the texting coming in too, man. There was, let's see, Billy and Ivor wanted to hear that one. Scott also, but Joe texted in as well. Let's see, Bobby in North Carolina. Tim texting in. So many people wanted to hear the Highway Song from Blackfoot, man. Great way to wrap up the list. So songs with songs in the title, that's what we did today. We kicked it off with Aerosmith and the same old song and dance, and it had a lot of calls and texts for Led Zeppelin's Immigrant Song and a lot of Zeppelin songs for today's list. We had the Logical Song by Supertramp, John Mellencamp's Authority Song, and then Blackfoot's Highway Song. Man, just a great fun list today, and we'll do it around the same time tomorrow here on The Fox.
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4: 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This is Fox Traffic.
5: Got a crash in Hampton, 64 West. It's near Neil Armstrong. The left two lanes are blocked off there. The delays are heavy into the 664 interchange and on 664 north of Power Plant Parkway. At the HRBT, the Hampton side east around Rip Rap Road, Norfolk side west puts your fourth view. Got a breakdown. It's in Norfolk, 64 West near Tide Water Drive, blocking off the right lane, slowing things down as you pass. In Norfolk, 264 west of the Berkeley, Tidewater Drive, Portman side east of the downtown tunnels at Effingham. In Chesapeake, 64 east of the high rise before the 464 interchange. Newport News, south 664, headed towards the Monitor. Merrimack is on the approach to the bridge. You might see a couple straggling buses out there left over. Just be aware that they are back out on the roadways and all the laws that surround them. That goes for whatever you might see this evening and tomorrow morning as well. I'm Mike Alexander, Fox Traffic.
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14: 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Gloucester Point. 64 your low tonight, sunny, 81 tomorrow, 84 mostly sunny on Wednesday. Bennett Creek, 66 tonight, sunny, 83 tomorrow, mostly sunny, 85 on Wednesdays. Thin Lizzy, the boys are back in town. 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

0: 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This is Fox Traffic.
1: Clearing out a crash in Hampton, 64 West near Neil Armstrong. You do have some heavy recovery delays, though, that get into the 664 interchange and are still right around 664 North near Power Plant Parkway. HRBT on the Hampton side, east says, come on down to Settlers Landing Road. And Norfolk side, west is, come on down to the Willoughby Bay Bridge. A breakdown in Norfolk, 64 West near Tidewater Drive's got the right lane block, slowing things down around Chesapeake Boulevard. In Chesapeake also, 64 East to the high rise, around Battlefield Boulevard. Newport News, 664 South to the M&M's on the approach to the bridge, and don't forget that there are school buses out and about. Those stop signs matter just as much as the ones that are planted into the ground, and your median, if you're going on the opposite side of the roadway from the school bus, you have to have a physical median between you to not stop. Everything else, you are stopping for that stop sign, and they have cameras, they'll get you. I'm Mike Alexander, Fox Traffic.
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4: Yeah, I'm so glad, Dave Taylor with you, that they have cameras and buses now. They also got like those school zone like cameras as well.
5: Yeah.
4: If you're speeding, you know, when you're supposed to be going 25 and you're not slowing down properly.
5: Mm-mm-mm.
4: Yeah, cameras everywhere.
5: Watch yourself.
4: Instruction cameras. So.
5: And you deserve to be got. I mean, I don't know how many warnings the news, us, could have given you. You know, just general warnings.
4: It's a short span. Do the gas during speed limit.
5: Yeah.
4: You know, and if you're behind the bus, you know, it's one stop. I mean, you know, you can get, like, there's a couple of roads here where, yeah, you might get stuck behind a couple of stops. It's not the end of the day.
5: Oh.
4: It's fine.
5: Leave earlier.
4: Kids got to learn. Yeah, there you go. Exactly. Yeah, you should be already at work now anyway, right? Yeah.
5: It's your fault we're running late. The kids are on time. The buses are on time.
4: Yes. Are you a fan of tennis at all? Tennis for anyone?
5: I could sit and watch it on TV for like a little bit. I don't know the exact rules. I know you keep it in the squares. It's scored by like 15 and then another 15 and then one more 15.
4: But no, only, 10.
5: It's scored by 10?
4: Yeah. 0-0 is a love. So like 15 right. Love.
5: Yeah.
4: But then it's a French thing, I think.
5: And then it goes up to 15, right?
4: 15, 15, 15, 30, you know,
5: right.
4: 40, 15. And then if you're at 40, 40, then it's deuce.
5: And the next serve wins. And then that's an advantage.
4: Yes, advantage, yeah.
5: And then you go like 10 rounds, and then goes to the next round.
4: You got to win six. But if you're like, but you have to win by two. So if it's like 5-5 and you go 6-5. Anyways, there's
5: a couple
4: of tennis legends, Mike and Bob Bryan, who are apparently known as the greatest men's double team in tennis history.
5: Okay.
4: Tomorrow,
5: right?
4: They will be at the Virginia Beach Prince's Anne Country Club for a free exhibition.
5: Woo, that's fun.
4: Yeah, that's from 5:30 until 7:30 in the afternoon. And the event is called the Daryl Cummings Tennis Classic and aims to benefit the Daryl Cummings Friends of Tennis Fund.
5: Neat.
4: Yeah. So Cummings was a former player for ODU, and he's going to be honored during the event.
5: Oh, that's cool. It's a homecoming almost, kind of for him back to the area.
4: Yeah. That's yeah. Really neat. So Mike and Bob Bryan will be there. And so there'll be some an exhibition. So I don't know if they're playing anybody, if they're going to play each other, or what's going on. For brothers to, play tennis together is pretty cool.
5: I would love to go like even if you're not like a fan of the sport, you know, that two legends are going to be here locally playing. Like that's almost something you got to go see.
4: Yeah.
5: Right.
4: Yeah.
5: You know, that's pretty cool.
4: Exactly. I've been to one professional tennis event. I don't want to say professional loosely. I mean, I was living in Indianapolis.
5: Right.
4: This was 25 years ago. And, you know, and this was like before texting, but I think I wanted to call a friend. It's like, you can't make phone calls or you're playing tennis.
5: It is distracting. It has to be. It's almost like, golf rules.
4: And that's
5: it's
4: like,
5: almost.
4: Yeah. And then I'm trying to talk loud. It's like, you can't talk loud. And I'm like.
5: But you can applause after that.
4: You can applause. Yes. You can applause loudly. Yes. But right. you got to be quiet during the serve and everything else. And I'm like, man, I am. And too restless for this.
5: Not for the distraction of the players. It is because we got to hear those grunts.
4: Yes.
5: Audio's got to be clean for us to get some good audio.
4: I'm not going to play any of that on the air right now.
5: Oh, but, come on,
4: no.
5: What else we got to stay quiet for? No, they don't want to hear us do it.
4: Well, you know. Yeah, no, they don't.
5: No. This is a free privilege, this radio thing that we do there for them.
4: But you like, if you're watching something and you walk away from the TV and then that comes on and you hear that, you're like, what the heck channel did I leave on?
5: Right.
4: You're like, oh, it's not Showtime.
5: Right. It's the Wimbledon tournament sponsored by that thing that Hugh Hefner runs.
4: Oh, my gosh. That's happening tomorrow, by the way. So there we go.
5: The tennis is happening.
4: I don't know. You know, someone's going to ask them about grunting. I'm sure it's been asked, and they probably like, but, you know, I don't know. It's got to be weird if it's like mixed doubles and there's grunting. That's the weird part. So, by the way,
5: match hasn't even started.
4: You know, some people like when they have that, or when they sing, like Billy Gibbons goes, how. You know, Billy Gibbons is coming to the town. ZZ Top, Ferguson Center for the Arts at Christopher Newport University, happening Wednesday, September 16th. Yeah, they're on the road. They're making it happen, and they're coming to town. We got tickets. You want to win them? Go to the Fox app by Sunday, and you could be seeing ZZ Top next month.
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9: Oliver, yes. 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
7: The biggest... Geddy Lee and Alex Lifeson of Rush recently did an interview with Rolling Stone magazine talking about what it took to get the band back together as they reunited and went out on the big summer tour. It's Rush. It's Tom Sawyer. It's 106.9 Fox.

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0: Bob Seger and the Silver Bullet Band and Night Moves on the Classic Rock Station, 106.9 The Fox. Dave Taylor hanging out with you. And there's a pretty cool event coming up in a couple of weeks on Saturday, September 12th. 2 weeks from this Saturday. Tickets still available for the 14th annual 757 Battle of the Beers. It's happening at Military Aviation Museum. And now check this out. Here's what's going on. All tickets include tastings of up to 80 beers from up to 40 local breweries, a souvenir glass, a sampling guide, and a $5 food voucher towards a meal from one of the many on-site food trucks. And this event, again, it's coming up on September 12th, is produced by Beach Ambassadors and benefits multiple local charities, including St. Mary's Home and Hope House Foundation. Go to the events calendar in the Fox app for more information. Coming up in just a moment, put a little smile on your face. In the case of the Mondays, crank up the sound machine, the best of late-night TV. It's next. It's on the Fox.
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5: 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Franklin, 60-year low tonight, sunny 84. Tomorrow, mostly sunny 86 on Wednesday. This is beautiful. Sewell's Point, 73 tonight, maybe a thunderstorm, 80. Mostly sunny tomorrow, 82 on Wednesday. Dave Taylor hanging out with you. Let's crank up the sound machine. The best of late night TV. It's Bill Maher. He's in the sound machine tonight.
6: Meghan Markle and Prince Harry are going back to England. 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

0: Kansas, Carrie Underwood, Wayward Son, and the Classic Rock Station, 106.9 The Fox. Dave Taylor with you. There are so many things that have happened on this day history-wise. I mean, so many birthdays, things that happened in history. August 24th, man, just a day stocked full of stuff. We'll get into that in just a moment here on The Fox. It's crazy. There's just so much being celebrated today, and birthdays and everything else. Also, this is kind of cool. Yeah, you want a pair of tickets to see the Stray Cats at the Dome by Rudder Mills on November 29th, because we need some help putting together a back-to-school weekend, which is happening over Labor Day weekend. Go to the Fox app, suggest a class or a song for the back-to-school weekend, enter to win. Yeah, then join us Labor Day weekend as we celebrate back-to-school here in Hampton Roads. Your deadline to get your submission to us, that is on September 2nd.
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0: Dave Taylor with you, checking out some history of this day, August 24th. We'll start with birthdays. There's a lot of them today. Vince McMahon, 81 years young today from the WWE, WWF. Sold his shares. He's out of the business. I'm sure he's maybe still involved in some ways. Cal Ripken Jr., born in the state, 1960. First Baseball Hall of Famer, the Iron Man, all the consecutive games, which will probably never be broken in baseball. Marlene Matlin, the actress who won Academy Awards. The lip reader in Seinfeld, also deaf and has done amazing work in the movies, born in the state in 1965. Dave Chappelle, born in the same 1973. Rupert Grint, Ron Weasley. You want to feel like where has time gone? This dude is 38 years young today. Yeah, Ron from the Harry Potter movies. How about that? A lot of history on this day, including as a 79 AD, Mount Vivius that erupted. That, of course, basically destroyed Pompeii and Herculium in Italy. They were dug up many years later. In 1891, Thomas Edison patented the motion picture camera, the kinescope. In 1995, Microsoft released Windows 95 to the public. That was a big campaign. Updating your Windows 3.1. It's National Waffle Day. It's also International Strange Music Day as well. And National Knife Day as well. Yeah, if you want to take a stab at that. And so much going on. My name is Dave Taylor. Go kick some butt. Go enjoy the rest of your day. It was on this day, 1967. Keith Moon, while he was celebrating his 21st birthday, decided it'd be a good idea to drive his Lincoln Continental into a swimming pool at the Holiday Inn in Flint, Michigan. Yeah, that incident earned the ban an entire lifetime ban from the chain. So I do wonder this, Dave, like when Pete Townsend or Roger Daltrey are on the road, can they go to a Holiday Inn? I don't know. Well, maybe not because of Keith Moon. It's The Who. It's Behind Blue Eyes. It's 106.9 Fox.

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0: Pink Floyd time on 106.9, the Fox Hampton Roads Classic Rock. It is the Giant Sean Hood hanging out with you again today. Thank you for kicking off the week with me here. We got lots to get to today. We're going to take a look at the Fox forecast, keep you updated on what's going on there. What are the uncool things that Gen Z says millennials need to stop doing? We'll see how many of these I actually do. And also, remember, you get a soda, you drop it or something like that, and you tap it on top to try and get it to stop from exploding everywhere when you open it. Does that actually work? We'll talk about that and see if it's a myth or if there's something to it. We got that to get to. We got lots of music, some Bon Jovi, Van Halen, ELO, Cheap Trick, Bad Company, and more all coming up on 106.9 The Fox.
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5: 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Today, it's going to be partly cloudy and a low of 72 tonight. Tomorrow, sunny and a high around 82. Last check, right around 82 degrees outside, so I'll take it. Not too terrible this week. 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
0: So Gen Z, which is the generation after me, so I think they're like the 20s to 30s something year olds, they're saying that millennials are no longer cool and we need to stop doing certain things, right? Happens to every generation, but okay. Taking photos of your food and posting it online. Generally speaking, when I go out to eat, it's not really a thing I'm doing very often. I think I've posted more pictures of giant things of beer than I have of my food. And even then, I don't do that all that often. Skinny jeans, that was never something I was into. I thought it was weird when they became popular, and I stand by that. Side parts in your hair. All right, well, that one, I don't even have hair. That's just offensive. Led Zeppelin, 106.9 The Fox Rocks.

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